0: We are the Motor City's Wheels. Remedy, that is Seether. I am Josh. George Lynch from Dokken turned 72 today, and now I want to watch Nightmare on Elm Street 3, The Dream Warriors.
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We are WLLZ. I alone, that is live. I am Josh, and I will say this. My man Vince Neil looks healthier. I mean, I guess that happens after you have a couple strokes. You got to, you know, get a little healthier. But looked good when I saw him in concert. His home

106.7, Detroit's Wheels. Soundgarden, that is Spoon Man. I am Josh. Hello. So we're now just a couple days away from that Linkin Park documentary. It's called Unshatter. I've been talking about it for 2 months, 3 months. So it's about time it finally drops. But it comes out later this week, the 30th. And I think it's going to be outstanding.

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are the Motor City's wheels. Jimmy Eat World, that's the middle. It's the Josh Ennis show. Speaking of the middle's a wonderful show that ran like 9 years. But it wasn't mentioned on the list of the top 100 shows of the last 25 years by the New York Times. Not to spoil it for you, but number one was Breaking Bad, and the middle was nowhere to be found. And I think that's a disgrace.

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106.7, Detroit's Wheels. Buddy Holly, that is Weezer. Not an example of a sad music video. It was actually pretty gnarly. I mean, you put Weezer in an episode of Happy Days. Pretty cool. What about Aerosmith? I don't want to miss a thing. Video wasn't really emotional, but that scene in Armageddon, oh, it was.

106.7, Detroit's Wheels. Touch, peel, and stand. Days of the New. I am Josh. Got a talk back message here from Bill. Hello, Bill. Says, Josh, when you're talking about sad music videos, what about Hurt, Johnny Cash? The thing is, I don't even know that I consider that a sad music video. And this might sound kind of dickish, but it actually just kind of weirded me out. It wasn't really sad. It was emotional, but kind of creepy. Does that make sense? Atari's Boys of Summer.

106.7 WLLZ, Detroit's Wheels. Humans were not created to sit in silence. We were born to be loud. Guaranteed human.

0: Motor City's wheels. Disarm Smashing Pumpkins. I've been talking about sad music videos because this Nickelback video that dropped with the dog and everything is all emotional. You don't really get a ton of emotional music videos, and a lot of them are country music videos, right? Like most of them, like that are emotional and sad, because that's what country music is. It's either about drinking beer or doing emotional, sad things, or being emotional and sad while drinking beer. That's country music, right? So a lot of those videos are far more emotional than your typical rock video. So it's hard to find rock videos that are super sad that bring you to tears. But that's why I bring up this Nickelback video. And it's kind of hokey, so you feel lame being so emotional over it, but you are. Again, the song is called Make Me Love You. It's the latest Nickelback video that's out. Go look it up. If you haven't watched it yet, if you're just joining us, go find it, look it up and watch it, and let me know if you emote.
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I'm Josh. Hit me up. You got a song request? You got something you want to say? You want to talk about the Lions, the Tigers? You know what to do. Hit me up on the Talkback. It is on the free iHeartRadio app. Just hit that little red microphone button. We are Detroit's Wheels.

0: R-W-L-L-Z. I am the highway that is Audio Slave. I am Josh on this Monday night. Brandon sent us a talk back and said, hey, let's stop emoting for a little bit and just play some Tonic.
1: All right.

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All apologies. That is Nirvana. I am Josh. Ozzy. Are we going to make it over to see the Ozzy Haunted House thing over at Universal Studios? Can we make a run? I'm down if you are. You just have to buy and fly.

106.7, Detroit's Wheels. Sold a squeeze. What is that, like Pauly Shore? No more squeeze the juice. Soul to squeeze. It's late, and I had a lot of beer this weekend and probably this hour.

0: 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Are you kidding me? Free gas for a year from Billy's Gas Station, ExxonMobil, and Michigan Fuels. Autographed merch from the Lions, the Wings, the Tigers. 4 tickets to the Pistons home opener. It's all there. 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

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Guaranteed human.

are the Motor City's wheels. Puddle of mud that is blurry. It's the Josh Ennis Show. Hello, night owls. One night owl in particular, that is Kevin. Thanks for rocking, pal. You want Alice? You got it.

0: We are the Motor City's Wheels. Bullet with butterfly wings, Smashing Pumpkins. I'm Josh. We've been talking about music videos all night. Was it the I Wanna Rock video where, like, in Twisted Sister, like, the dad's, like, kicking the kid out of the house or kicking him out of the car or whatever? He's like, what are you going to do with your life? And the kid just goes,
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Wrong Way, that is Sublime. I am Josh. It's the Josh Ennis Show. Shinedown. I didn't see Shinedown again. I haven't seen them in a full show, really, ever. Every time I see them, it's like a little four-song set or an acoustic. I need to see a full-on Shinedown show. That's Second Chance now.

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It's Detroit's Wheels. Thanks for hanging out with Stacy with you. And we've needed South Park. Oh, I'm sorry, it's not South Park anymore. South America. You pick up what they're putting down. Trey Parker and Matt Stone.

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Thanks for hanging out. It's Stacy with you. If you're into music documentaries, Billy Idol should be dead. That's the documentary all about the underground star turned pop icon, fame, drug struggles. It covers a lot. That's on Hulu if you got it.

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1: Thanks for hanging out. It's Stacy with you. Now, Stained, of course, Break the Cycle. If you recall, came out in 2001. We're celebrating 25 years of it, and they're celebrating with a tour, the Break the Cycle anniversary tour going on now. 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

Detroit's Wheels, 106.7 WLLZ. It's Stacy. Thanks for hanging out. And they're not letting us forget Spaceballs 2 is coming, or the remake, I guess. Spaceballs, the new one, is what they're calling it. Coming to theaters 2027. 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

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These dresses get shorter and shorter every year, I swear. 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
1: Thanks for hanging out. 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
1: 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They're doing dates through the tail end of this year in the U.S. and Canada. 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
1: Thanks for hanging out. It's Stacy with you. And the Scorpions had to postpone all those Vegas residency dates. 8 of them.
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It's Stacy hanging with you. I'm going to go brew another K-cup for the evening, and we'll keep the rock going for you. You're in good hands. 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
1: Back from vacation.
2: Are you invigorated?
1: I feel great. I feel rested. Got a lot of sleep in. Oh, I got a lot of sleep in.
2: That's good.
1: There was like one day I slept for like 11 hours.
2: That's too much.
1: I felt great, though.
2: That's good. Yeah. For me, it's the opposite. If I was to sleep like that, I would wake up feeling like absolute trash.
1: Yeah, well, I woke up at 2 in the afternoon, so I felt pretty crappy the rest of the day. Like, wow, I just wasted today. But
2: physically, like it makes me physically not feel good.
1: Oh, like you feel like you're going to vomit or something?
2: Not like I'm going to vomit necessarily. I just feel a little lethargic and I just feel like I'm in a funk.
1: That's how I feel after a nap. But I can sleep pretty long and feel okay when I get up. Just guilty. Just feel guilty about wasting the day. But it felt good. Laura is still on vacation. She'll be back tomorrow. She went to the Lions game and watched them win. So, but after a week, man, I could tell that I put on a lot of weight because I was, like I said, I was sleeping a lot and I was eating and drinking a lot.
2: Yeah.
1: And I put on my work shirt this morning because I've got work clothes and then, civilian clothes.
2: I got my moo-moos.
1: I'm trying to button my shirt this morning. I was like, oh, that is a little snug.
2: Wow. Well, hey, maybe you just had a little too much salt. You're just holding some water in.
1: I did have a lot of salty things.
2: Got to get it out.
1: But do you have like a set of work clothes and a set of like just civilian clothes?
2: I mean, there's stuff that I wear, like my button-up shirts and stuff. I don't wear unless I'm going out to a dinner or something.
1: Yeah.
2: Right? Like I don't typically just wear those around on a weekend.
1: That's pretty much what it is for me. I mean, the pants I'll wear all the time, but it's like my dress shirts. I don't like to wear just on a normal Tuesday.
2: Yeah, no, I mean, I'm standard.
1: Late at night.
2: Jeans and t-shirt, hoodie. That's pretty much my standard procedure, regardless of what I'm doing.
1: I wonder about these guys who like, they show up to work and they have to change their whole attire just to match the job.
2: Yeah.
1: You know, like whether you're like a welder and you got to put on a lot of gear or you would have to wear like a jumpsuit or something.
2: Yeah. Just imagine if you had a job where you had to like get up and put on like a suit every day and like really groom yourself.
1: Your clown suit.
2: Got to shave every day. Like that's not for me at all. Like,
1: I shave every day, but I don't.
2: I'm talking the full deal. The shave cream, doing the full on razor to the like a 45 minute shower getting ready situation. I don't have that in me.
1: What are your work clothes? If you're somebody who's got to put on a specific outfit every day on for work, what is that? Is it a big jumpsuit? Is it a goofy hat from Hot Dog on a Stick? Yeah.
2: Slacks and a polo.
1: Yeah, what is it? 98197 is our text line. You can also shoot us a talk back through our iHeartRadio app. What's something you have to wear every day at your job? We got a couple of text messages from people who said scrubs. This guy says he wears a welder's helmet pretty much most of the day. 9985 says every day they wear Carhartts, steel-toe boots, and high vision.
2: That means like a bright green vest or bright green t-shirt, bright orange t-shirt.
1: And hoodies all day, every day. That's what he says. That's what he rocks.
2: That's a nice comfy outfit, it sounds like.
1: Yeah. This person has to wear a suit every single day for work. Doesn't say what they do. They got to wear a suit. I wish I had to wear a suit. A suit, can really make you pop. I just have no reason to wear one.
2: They definitely nice. They look great. Also adds 20, 30 minutes to your get ready time.
1: Yeah.
2: You don't just put a suit on. Like it takes a little bit to get that thing ready to go. And then obviously you can't just go milling around the house. You're going to end up with hairs on it. And you're going to have to roll that off again. So you're like, you got to be precise. When you're wearing that stuff.
1: We want to know this morning, what do you have to wear for your job? Like, you don't wear your civilian clothes to work because when you get there, you got to put on some, safety gear, a welder's outfit or whatever it may be. It's Tanner, Lauren, and Casey. We'll be.
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0: Detroit's Wheels, 106.7 WLLZ. It's Tanner, Laura, and Casey. So, wanted to know, what is something you have to wear every single day for work? You don't necessarily wear your civilian clothes. When you get there, you got to put on, you know, scrubs or some sort of safety gear. We got some text messages. This one's from 0587. It says, good morning, guys. I wear a bulletproof vest every day for work. It's about 35 pounds with all that gear.
1: Yeah. When you mentioned police earlier, I was thinking about that. In regards to like the changing of the clothes or putting your work clothes on, it's more of a ritual with the police outfit. You know, you got that bulletproof vest.
0: Yeah.
1: And then you've got like, you know, that whole belt contraption.
0: Yeah,
1: and
0: like
1: that just seems like it would be
0: 35 pounds of extra gear and you got to chase a guy?
1: No kidding.
0: That's got to be difficult.
1: But it just seems like you would have to plan a little bit when you're getting ready in the morning to put all that stuff on.
0: And stay fit, because I see so many rotund cops walking around. I'm like, who are you going to catch? You know, like with all that gear and the belly.
1: I mean, it does seem like the rules would be the same for the fire department and the police department. Like, you got to prove that you're still able.
0: Did you hear about this woman? I think she's from Florida. She is officially the country's shortest, or she might be the world's shortest fireman, firewoman. She's like 4 feet something.
1: Huh. What? I mean, did she do anything?
0: Yeah, here it is.
1: Extravagant?
0: No, she's just 4 feet, 10 inches tall.
1: Wow.
0: And she has the Guinness World Record for the shortest female firefighter.
1: Okay. Good for her.
0: Pretty badass. People are they refer to her as Spider Monkey. She can get in those tiny little spaces crawling.
1: I mean, that's a hell of an accomplishment. Mm. Like, you got them little short legs getting up them stairs with that gear on. That can't be easy.
0: More text messages coming in here on her text line. This one says, I think I've identified that your early morning listeners are a majority blue-collar crowd. I operate a concrete boom pump, and I'm in the same boat as most of the other techs that you've read. High visibility, closed-toed shoes, jeans, T-shirt, safety glasses, and a hard hat.
1: Yeah, and maybe some rubber boots, dealing with that wet concrete. But if he's just running the pump, maybe not.
0: 7832 says, working in Northwest doing railroad construction, I got to wear all the safety gear, the boots, the vest, the hard hat, and full rain gear in the winter.
1: That, again, just the dealing with rain gear every day, putting that on and taking it off, all wet, dealing with wet gear.
0: Yeah.
1: Man, hats off to you guys out there.
0: This person says, got to wear a branded shirt. Supposed to wear company pants, but I don't. High visibility vest and carbon fiber boots. This one says, I get the pleasure of wearing a Tyvek suit and a respirator to clean gun ranges.
1: Okay. So the Tyvek suit, you know, that's basically, you know, what somebody would wear. Also, if you were going to, like, clean a crime scene. One of those white bunny suits.
0: Did you have to wear that when you're cleaning up dead bodies?
1: Only if it was super bad.
0: So if it wasn't super bad, you'd just wear your normal clothes?
1: Yeah.
0: I would want to wear the suit the entire time picking up dead people.
1: Yeah, so like I told you about the lady with the cats, that was a suit situation.
0: Tell us the story there.
1: So yeah, a lady was, she had these show cats, and she went to take a bath. She had some sort of medical event, conked out.
0: She died,
1: and
0: the cats ate her calves.
1: The cats ate her calves off.
0: Oh.
1: It was gnarly.
0: And so, yes,
1: and
0: you wore a suit
1: for
0: that.
1: Before you even, like, there was somebody standing outside the place going, hey, you need to put this on.
0: Okay.
1: So, well, yeah, it was like the fire department or whatever was just handing those out.
0: You'd go pick up bodies just in your normal gear. And you'd go home and then just lounge around?
1: Sometimes it's nothing, you know, there's nothing to be, it's not all, it's not like it's always
0: dead
1: super
0: people.
1: Gross.
0: What are you talking about?
1: I know, but there's nothing wrong with that.
0: All right. We got more talkbacks to the iHeartRadio app.
2: Back in the day, I had two job offers at the same time. One, I could wear shorts. The other, I had to get dressed up in a suit every day. I went with the casual shorts. Later, bing bong, carry on.
0: Yeah, that makes sense.
1: Like, I mean, if they're both paying the same.
0: 866-445-1059 is the phone number. This one says, you can wear whatever you want to work if you don't have a job.
1: Well, that's true.
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0: Detroit's Wheels, 106.7 WLLZ. It's Tanner, Laura, and Casey. All right, it is time for another Topic Bucket Tuesday.
1: Oh, man, I love a Topic Bucket Tuesday.
0: We, you know, always are writing for the show, and sometimes we just write stuff that never makes the show or
1: whatever the case may be.
0: We just throw the discarded topics into a bucket. And we're just going to pull out random topics at random and read those raw dog here on the show.
2: It's my favorite.
0: Let's see what happens.
1: Okay, here we go.
0: You want me to pick one?
1: Yes.
0: All right. Oh, I can't. Is this your handwriting, Laura?
1: Let me see it.
0: Word I can't
1: I think
0: read.
1: I know. Would you drink your partner's bathwater for $1,000?
0: Oh.
3: I don't think so.
0: Oh, man.
1: Wait, what?
3: No, I wouldn't do
1: for that. For $1,000, you wouldn't drink your partner's bathwater?
0: No. $1,000 ain't that much money.
3: And you got soapy water that
0: it's just bathwater. It's sweat. It's skin flakes. It's who knows what else was on your body.
1: Yeah, and then you chug it for a second, and then you have $1,000.
3: Yeah, but it's soapy water, so then you might end up with the bubble guts, end up like the lady at the workout.
1: I mean, you're not. I don't think you're necessarily. It doesn't have to be a bubble bath. Like, maybe you just...
0: You're telling me that you would drink your partner's bathwater for $1,000. That's it. It's simple $1,000. I think maybe for $5 or $10, untaxed.
1: I mean...
0: $1,000.
1: Not like...
0: I don't think it's worth it to drink.
1: Not like the entire bathtub's worth. Put it in like an 8-ounce glass. Yeah. For $1,000, sure.
3: Shh. I can make $2,000 strutting that ass at a truck stop on a Saturday. And drinking no bathwater.
0: I don't know. You would do it?
1: Yeah.
0: Yeah, that's still no.
3: Yeah, no,
0: me.
3: I think it's
0: that's
3: not.
0: Still a no. I'm going to call Allie and ask her if she would drink my bathwater for $1,000. And I have a feeling she's going to say no.
1: She'll say no.
0: Well, how do you know?
1: I mean,
0: she might love me more than anything and say yes.
1: Well, you know that that scene from Saltburn where he just slurps up that guy's bathwater.
0: Yeah. I haven't seen that.
3: Such a gross thought.
0: Hello? Thanks for the spoiler. Hey, babe.
4: Hey.
1: It's not a spoiler. It's just...
0: Question. Would you drink my bath water for $1,000?
4: How much?
0: $1,000.
1: Oh, just like 8 ounces.
0: Oh, yeah. Yeah,
4: yeah. Yeah, I'll drink 8 ounces of bath water.
0: Really?
1: That's terrible. What I said. That's terrible. What I said. And everyone else was like, oh, that's so gross.
0: I don't think I'd do it, babe. I don't think I could drink. I mean, you're clean.
4: You take showers regularly. So,
0: yeah, but
4: how much crust is going to be in there?
3: Yeah, no, this is after a week of camping.
1: I'd still do it. Wow. I'd still do it.
0: You'd still drink your partner's bath water?
3: We're talking.
0: You are a monster.
3: We're talking ring around the tub bath water.
0: This text says one-eyed Sean would drink Laura's bath water for free.
1: That wasn't the question.
0: All right, babe. That's cool, I guess.
4: Yeah.
0: Are you offended that I will? That I wouldn't do it and you would?
4: No, that's all right.
0: Because you know, I'm
1: she goes, that's all right.
0: You know, I'm a bit of a germaphobe.
4: Yeah, I don't blame you. So it is what it is.
0: Okay. All right.
1: Oh, man.
3: Gonna... She was waiting for the other shoe to drop. She's like, there's something else happening here.
0: No,
1: That's it.
0: All right. Go back to bed.
4: Bye.
0: Bye.
1: There's going to be discussion when you get home. She's going to be like, I can't believe you wouldn't drink my bathwater.
0: I'm sorry. I just couldn't.
3: You're going to walk in and she's just going to say, drink this.
0: I think the thought of it would keep me from swallowing it. You know, just the thought. I'd probably gag as soon as it touched my lips.
1: Unless you plug your nose.
0: You've been with your wife how long, Case?
3: Dude, decades.
0: And you would not do it?
3: No, dude, I wouldn't do it for any. It's not even a spouse. Like, I just wouldn't do it. Period.
0: For $50,000?
3: $50,000. I mean, again.
1: He's still thinking about it. That's insane.
3: I don't know.
0: I might do it for $50,000.
3: $50,000.
0: Maybe.
1: I've seen you chug a bottle of water. You don't even taste it.
3: Yeah.
1: It just straight down it goes.
3: I mean,
1: down the gullet. You probably
3: can power down some fluid.
1: Yeah. So it'd be done before you know it.
3: But it's just the, just thinking about all the crap that is in there that you're drinking.
1: Don't think about it.
3: Is gross.
1: Don't think about it.
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0: 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We got another topic from the topic
1: sure.
0: bucket.
1: Okay, yes. I'll let Casey pull this one since he was so traumatized by that last
2: one. Yeah, that's... All right, if animals could talk, what species would be the rudest?
0: Oh, man.
1: My initial is cats, just because they're so judgmental. Like, literally, I left the house this morning, and my cat, I didn't even get to make the bed because she was sitting in my, where I was sleeping, and so I didn't want to, like, disrupt her. And I just looked at her, and she's just looking at me like, what?
2: Yeah.
1: You know, like, get out of here.
0: And the seals seem like they'd be
1: dicks.
0: Isn't
1: it time for you to leave?
0: Yeah, don't seals seem like they'd be dicks? I feel like Neil the Seal is kind of a dick.
1: I mean, Neil the Seal is a dick, but...
2: The biggins you're talking about.
0: Yeah,
2: They're laying on the dock, just barking and making noise and stinking up a town.
0: Right.
2: Yeah.
1: Dude, all they want to do is lay around and be lazy. How mean could they possibly be?
0: But when they're not being lazy, they're destructive and,
1: And people, stinky. But like people, like if they could talk. Like, I'm trying to think in terms of like what they would say to you. Like, you know your cat would be mean and judgmental and be like, wow, girl... You're really letting yourself go, you know?
2: My brain immediately went to the bear. I feel like bears would be, you know, not that polite.
0: Like just one of those big guys at a bar that uses his weight.
2: Take your stuff over.
0: Yeah.
2: Sit too close to you.
0: It's my bike,
2: punk. Because what are you going to do?
1: Yeah, maybe like a bison or something.
0: Like a Debo mentality.
2: Yeah. What are you going to do about it, dude? Really?
1: Yeah, but I tend to think that larger animals are just like a bunch of goofballs. They're just misunderstood. You know, they take up a lot of space, but that's not their fault, you know?
2: I could see some birds also being...
1: Oh, for sure.
2: Just little trash talkers flying by.
0: Yeah.
2: Just talking trash.
0: Yeah, it's like equivalent of a bunch of a group of New York guys catcalling.
2: Yeah.
0: That's what I feel like.
2: Somebody's just a crow sitting in a tree going, mow your grass!
0: This one says they think a wolverine would be a dick if it could speak.
2: Probably.
1: I'll ask my friends who go to U of M. Mm. They're all Wolverines, get it?
2: Jeez.
0: 98197 is our All About Garage Doors text line. 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
1: I don't think I've ever seen a Wolverine until now, and that thing's kind of creepy.
0: Just look up Hugh Jackman. It's all the Wolverine you need.
1: Yeah.
0: Very handsome.
1: Does have very big claws.
0: A few more people chiming in on what animals would be dicks if they could speak. 7036 says hyenas. 5208 says rats. This text says, I would say the armadillo seems like they'd be homeschooled.
1: Yeah. I tend to think like any animal is not going to be a dick, you know? Like you're like, oh, an alligator. And I'm like, oh,
0: no,
1: yeah.
0: But I
1: like,
0: mean, animals
1: like,
0: are selfish.
1: Oh, a rat. I'm like, oh,
0: They don't understand they're being selfish, but they I think they can be selfish and that makes them dicks.
1: They're just trying to survive, though. Does that make you a dick?
0: Kind of. Sometimes if you're being a dick about it.
2: Yeah. I mean, they don't always have to behave the way they're behaving.
0: Man, people on the Titanic, you know, when that was going down, they were being dicks about it.
1: Yeah, but people are people.
0: I'm just saying.
1: And animals don't think.
0: Don't
1: like
0: you think any
1: do.
0: Living creature would do whatever they could to survive?
1: Well, yeah,
0: that means drowning their friend.
1: Maybe.
0: Yeah, I think they would. I think they'll just float right on their dead buddy's back. Like Casey, if you died, I would use your body.
2: I would totally use you as a raft.
0: Flotation.
1: Yeah, but I mean, would you kill Casey Beefwater Bay to turn him into a raft? Oh, he just shrugs.
2: Exactly.
1: What is that?
2: I think it goes both ways.
1: You would kill Tanner?
2: Sure.
1: Who has more surface area? That's a real question.
2: Tanner, I would use him like a wetsuit.
0: All right, we don't need to take pot shots at my weight.
1: I'm just asking between the two
0: like
1: of you.
0: Like a subtle fat joke there. That's very hurtful.
1: I would never.
0: All right, coming up next, more of your calls and talkbacks.
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0: 106.7 WLLZ, Detroit's Wheels. It's Tanner, Laura, and Casey. So can you imagine you have a big birthday, everyone comes over, you're hanging out, enjoying the day, and something terrible happens, like you fall into a sinkhole. That's exactly what happened to this New York woman as she feared for her life on her 47th birthday when she plunged 8 feet inside of into a sinkhole in her backyard.
1: Scary, dude.
0: What's up with these sinkholes?
1: They're just
0: popping up everywhere.
1: You're hearing more and more of them for sure. It is, they're the quicksand of the modern time.
0: Danielle Tamone said she was at her home and playing out in her backyard in Long Island on Thursday when suddenly the ground gave way beneath her. She said, quote, it was weird. It happened so fast. And then it was just down in an 8 foot hole with water and you know, mud and everything else.
1: Yeah.
0: She said to herself, it's my birthday. This might be my death date.
1: Jeez.
0: At first, we thought she was in the shed when family, like, so like neighbors could hear her crying, but they didn't know where she was.
1: Ah, she's out there in the wailing in the shed again.
0: Crazy thing to happen on your birthday.
1: Extra scary, though, when you're just, you know, hanging out, doing whatever, and then the ground opens up at your, literally at your feet, and then down you go.
0: Do you move, or do you stay at that house?
1: I don't, what even is the next move? Do you got to have somebody come in and, like, survey the whole lot for stability or whatever?
0: I would think so, yes.
1: Because, look, Nick Cage's driveway just fell in.
0: The great Nicolas Cage?
1: The great Nicolas Cage. He had a sinkhole in his front driveway, and so then it starts growing. And now the neighbors, they have to move out of their places now, too, because now the sinkhole is just, it's the Wild West. We don't know what it's going to do.
0: Yeah. That happened on her birthday, her 47th birthday. What is the worst thing that happened to you on your birthday?
1: I don't know, but I bet you that when she blew those candles out, she wished to never fall in another sinkhole.
0: I bet. 866-445-1059 is the phone number. You can also send us a talk back through our iHeartRadio app. What is the worst thing that happened on your birthday? Like this woman on her 47th birthday fell into a sinkhole in her backyard. This text from 7176 says, this isn't me, but my sister on her 40th birthday was the COVID shutdown, and she had plans to go to Vegas.
1: That sucks, man.
0: The day you're getting ready to go and party it up.
1: Was any of that refundable in that time? I don't recall. And obviously, I didn't have any plans on the books. But like,
0: I do believe because we all planned a show trip to Vegas and we had to cancel. I remember getting
1: your money back.
0: Yeah.
1: All right. Well, that's good. You would think that would be prime time for them to go like, hey, we're not going to be making any money for a while. Let's just go ahead and hold on to this stuff.
0: 1880 says, I got the bins on my 21st birthday and had to go to the... I got the bins on my 21st birthday and had to go into a decompression chamber for 2 days.
1: I don't know what that is. The, like, B-E-N-D-S? Bins?
0: Yeah. 2692 says, I got broken up with on my birthday. Shout out to Olivia.
1: Ooh. What's up, Olivia? Good job. So the bends is decompression sickness. So like what a scuba diver would get if they come up too fast.
0: Oh, that sucks.
1: That would be. Yeah, you got to go lay in the tube for a while.
0: Oh, what do you think of this one? 2093 says the worst thing that happened to them on their birthday, they got called in for jury duty. And that trial lasted 2 days. One of those 2 days was his birthday.
1: Well, that's a bummer. But I mean, like jury duty these days, like isn't it pretty easy to get out of jury duty if you don't want to do it?
0: We got some talkbacks in through our iHeartRadio app. What is the worst thing that happened to you on your birthday?
2: So I was living with this chick, and we ended up moving into this place together. And about 6 months later, man, I came home on my birthday, and she was gone, and all of her stuff was gone, and I barely had any silverware or plates to eat off of, man. It sucked. Bing bong.
1: I mean, damn. That was his birthday?
0: That's what he said, yeah. Came home and she would clean the house out.
1: Happy birthday. If I even mention a redhead one more time, I'm out of here.
0: Yeah, like that makes me wonder, though. Like, what did you do to make the breakup so harsh? Or what did she think you did? What was the reason?
1: Like, especially the moves with the plates and silverware and stuff. Stuff that you know
0: that
1: they're
0: going to
1: need.
0: That's like a personal move. Out of spite. Yeah,
1: that's a personal move.
0: What's going on there?
1: Have fun eating with your one fork, you clown.
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1: So a woman fell into a sinkhole on her birthday, which has got to be one of the worst things. What's worse than that? You know, maybe pooping in the ball pit at Chuck E. Cheese? Ask me how I know. We want to know what's the worst thing that happened on your birthday. We'll take your calls and talkbacks coming up next. It's Tanner, Laura, and Casey. Happy Tuesday.

0: when I need you. 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
1: Detroit's Wheels, 106.7 WLLZ. It's Tanner, Laura, and Casey. So we wanted to know, what's the worst thing that happened to you on your birthday? This woman in New Jersey fell into an 8-foot sinkhole on her 47th birthday. She thought she was going to die, she said. Luckily, the neighbors heard her scream. And after they realized she wasn't in the shed, then they finally, you know, pulled her out of the sinkhole. A pretty terrible thing to happen on your birthday, thinking that you're going
2: to
1: die.
2: Yeah, I have to assume she left her phone in the house because, I mean, she didn't even have a way to call anybody from down in said hole.
1: Right. She was just screaming. We want to know what's the worst thing that happened to you on your birthday. This one said, the O.J. Simpson chase happened the day I was born.
2: Did I remember that vividly?
1: Yeah. The Bronco chase.
2: Oh, I was talking about this gentleman's birth.
1: Oh, okay.
2: Yeah, I remember that. Plain as day.
1: This text from 0631 says, the thing that worst thing that happened to me on my birthday was I went to jail and it was a Friday, so I had to stay in there all weekend. It really sucked. Bing bong.
2: I bet a lot of people have gone to jail on their birthday.
1: Because everybody
2: out celebrating.
1: Yeah.
2: I bet that's probably more common than we think.
1: Yeah, I'm sure there's a listener or two out there who was arrested on their birthday and they're just holding it to their chest.
2: What holiday did you go to jail?
1: 1472 says, on my 36th birthday, my boyfriend told me that he wanted to have an open relationship. Oh, hey, happy birthday, babe. I want to bang other people.
2: Yeah. I mean, how do you find a card for that? Just standing in the aisle all day. I've looked through every card. I can't just get nothing says what I needed to say.
1: What would the card say if you did the perfect card, Casey? What would it say?
2: Happy birthday to the lady of my dreams. I would love it if you would just let me have another girl come in and make your life better.
1: You have to spice that up a little bit.
2: Yeah.
1: 8442 says, so I didn't fall into a sinkhole, but when I was turning 6 years old, I was sent to the store to get some milk, and we were very poor, but it was a treat for my birthday. The milk was a treat for your birthday?
2: Don't have to put water on my cereal tomorrow. Get the actual milk.
1: He says, I got run over by a 72 LTD. It was my neighbor. He'd been drunk and I was in a coma for 2 weeks.
2: That's significant.
1: Yeah.
2: To say the least.
1: Damn. We do have some talkback messages coming in through our iHeartRadio app. Send us one anytime. It's free for your phone.
3: Vinny B here. So once again, growing up with my mom in Montana, it was my birthday, and she had all my friends over. Well, we played a game, and I ended up getting locked out of the house, and her and my friends were just pointing and laughing at me, and every window or door I ran to, she would just lock, and they would laugh at me. I got frustrated, punched my fist through the window. She grabbed me by my hair, dragged me across that gravel right in front of my friends.
1: Damn.
3: So embarrassing. Who needs enemies when you have family? Bing bong.
2: Wow.
3: Out.
2: I mean, that's a doozy of a story.
1: Wow. Oh, man.
2: Look, man. My mom would have done the same thing. It wouldn't have mattered who was around. There's nobody saving you from that whooping when it was time.
1: Worst thing that happened to you on your birthday, what was it? This woman in New Jersey fell in a sinkhole on her birthday, thought she was going to die. What happened to you?
4: Okay, so my worst birthday was my 10th birthday. It was the only year I got to have a birthday party. We had a birthday party at Chuck E. Cheese. My best friend went to shake off a plate that had like hot pepper flakes in it. Got a hot pepper flake in her eye. Oh. Had to leave my birthday and go to the emergency room. Yeah. It was awesome.
1: Did your dumb friend get a hot pepper in her eye?
4: All of a sudden, like, everything was going fine. We were, like, cutting cake and eating pizza. And then all of a sudden she just starts screaming because apparently there was a hot pepper flake in her eye. We didn't know that at the time, though. All of a sudden she just starts freaking out.
1: Yeah.
2: Calm down. I still got a half a cup of tokens.
1: Thank you. Appreciate your call.
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3: Lions head coach Dan Campbell provided some injury updates yesterday. Campbell said that the team is targeting a post-week bye return from injured reserve of center Cade Mays.

0: Campbell also mentioned that wide receiver Amon-Ra St. Brown should be fine for tweaking something on Sunday. Detroit is 2-1. They'll visit the Carolina Panthers for Sunday Night Football in Week 4. And the start of the NHL regular season is here. The Red Wings dropped the puck on Friday. Detroit will be hosting the New York Rangers at Little Caesars Arena. I'm Adam Zelek with traffic.
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0: Detroit's Wheels, 106.7 WLLZ. It's Tanner, Laura, and Casey. Over the weekend, Tom Brady, I think he's great as a broadcaster. I mean, at first I was like, oh, he's going to be kind of boring.
1: He's very robotic, and then every once in a while you go, oh, well, look at that. We got a little glimmer of life in here.
0: At one point, he took a stab at the Bills.
2: Back to Highmark Stadium here in Orchard Park, New York, and that's the old digs right across the parking lot. I'll tell you what, they did pretty quick work. Just the, that looks like the end zone there that's still standing.
3: I had two losses in that stadium, which would leave a bitter taste in my mouth if I didn't beat them 33 other times.
2: You know, you said earlier how Bills fans liked you. I don't know after that if they're going to like you walking out of here, but... Back to
0: there it is.
1: He's just like I give a crap at this point in my life.
0: Yeah. It wouldn't leave a sour taste in my mouth if I didn't beat him 33 other times.
1: I'm rich and I'm a legend. What are you really going to do?
0: Yeah.
1: Well, good for him for, you know, not being just a talking head on the TV.
0: And here's another comment he made. This is from Fox Sports, so I'm not sure which game this was.
4: It's
0: Chargers and somebody else. Anyway, here.
4: There's a safety in the middle of the field. Poor awareness, poor decision, throws him a meatball sub.
0: I love that. I like when he's just blunt. You know, like something that his teammate would say to him.
1: Yeah.
0: You threw me a meatball sub.
1: Look, it's good. I think it's very good. If everybody is just all, you know, let's just be polite and
0: talk a little trash.
1: Yeah, absolutely. You know? That's what you're there for. You're the color analyst for a reason. Let the straight guy do his business, and then you come in and have the fun.
0: I think it's awesome. So I have another clip I want to play for you.
1: Okay.
0: The announcers were talking about like a Chinese restaurant he attended, and apparently this Chinese restaurant had a funny name.
1: Okay.
0: And he wanted to share it with everyone. So
5: did I tell you the name of the Chinese place I ordered food from yesterday? Remind me again.
6: I will after there's a lull in the action.
5: 2-2, outside 3-2.
6: This is no lie. I can't get fired for saying this.
5: Right.
6: But the name of the Chinese place, I ordered some dumplings and some shrimp lo mein. Big Wong.
5: Like Big Wong. Man John.
6: Similar.
5: Big Wong. Big Bad Wong.
6: I mean, as soon as I saw it on the list of Chinese places to get food, I said, I got to get it from there,
5: yeah,
6: right?
5: Absolutely. 3-2 fouled off. How was it?
6: It was delicious.
5: How could it not be?
6: Steamed dumplings.
5: Very healthy.
6: Special. And lo mein. I love lo mein. I could eat lo mein every night.
1: I enjoy some lo mein as well.
0: Yeah, me too. Me too. I don't like it when they put a bunch of stuff in it, though. Like, well, I hate when there's like a there's peas in my lo mein or
1: what do you mean?
0: Big chopped onions.
1: Well, the onions I could probably do without.
0: Just I like a little bit of it. You know, went to Panda Express over the holiday break or the vacation we had last week. What's the holiday? It was holiday for me. But there was just too many peas and carrots and onions and all a bunch of little chunks. Just give me the noodles. Give me the noodles.
1: The noodles are good. They really are.
0: Big Wong sounds great, though.
1: Big Wong sounds good. It pales in comparison to Hung Far Low.
0: Is that a real place?
1: It was a real place, yeah.
0: Hung Far Low.
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106.7 WLLZ, Detroit's Wheels. So I don't know if you're a big bettor, but we got a listener who lost out on a lot of cash over the weekend. I almost feel bad for him if he wasn't so dumb. We'll hear from him directly and how much he lost, or at least lost out on. I don't want to make it sound like he put in this much cash, but he's still a sucker. It's all coming up next. It's Tanner, Lauren, Casey.

0: Detroit's Wheels, 106.7 WLLZ. It's Tanner, Laura, and Casey. Got a talkback message coming in from... That doesn't say the name. Here we go.
1: I didn't want to do this on a talkback because I think it's going to take a longer time. But yesterday, I lost out on 15 grand with DraftKings. Why? Because I'm watching the game, right? And I needed this quarterback to get 20 yards rushing. And the dude takes off for like 35 yards. I start jumping around, right? I won 15 grand. Woo-hoo! I turned around. There was a penalty on the play. The holding call. No yards. Back 10 yards. I lost.
2: Oh man.
3: Good Lord. Just
2: that's brutal.
3: I mean, that's hard on your heart. You're right there.
0: Yeah, you're jumping around.
3: You're in.
0: Flag on the play, on the play, and the blah, blah, blah.
3: I mean, keep betting.
0: Listen,
3: it's the way to win.
0: New York Times investigation reveals that DraftKings uses artificial intelligence to identify gamblers most likely to lose, then targets them with additional promotional offers. Jesus. A former data analyst says that he was tasked in 2023 with testing a machine learning model scoring customers' profitability. He says, quote, the core question was, is this person going to give us more than we're giving them? And if the answer is yes, you open the floodgates. Six former employees told the Times that the company repeatedly shelved internal projects designed to identify problem gamblers. DraftKings denies the unfair targeting, saying promotions target engaged users.
3: That's hilarious.
0: However, one former analyst warned, quote, if you lose more, we give you more, so you keep playing more. Addiction experts call the practice deeply concerning.
3: Okay, so it's like the slot machine theory. You know, you're going to win a little bit here. You're going to keep putting some money back in there. Slowly but surely, they're just going to take it all back. But this whole AI thing where it just starts feeding you the good stuff, it's like, hey, we see you trying to quit smoking. What if I told you I had a coupon for a free carton? And all you got to do is click this tab and you're back in there again, bud.
0: I don't click on anything. Do you click on stuff like that? I don't click on promotions.
3: I rarely like things.
0: Every time I go and visit my mom, I have to fix her phone or laptop because she's clicked on something.
3: Yeah. I just don't trust anything in the modern era.
0: Right.
3: I feel like it's all a trap.
0: This is kind of wild, man. A New Jersey man survives a tree branch impaling his skull.
3: Ooh.
0: Yeah, listen to this story from Inside Edition.
4: New Jersey dad Troy Hathaway was out trimming trees in his backyard when he fell from the top rung of his 8-foot ladder. To his horror, Troy fell face first on a fallen tree branch that impaled his skull and was now sticking out of his cheek.
5: And when I glanced down to look, I could see a little leaf sticking out of my face.
4: Crying out in pain, he crawled to his back door where his wife, Michelle, a physician's assistant, sprang into action.
6: I knew I had to stay calm for him and also for our daughter. She's 4 and she was with us.
4: She drove him to the hospital where x-rays showed the branch had traveled between his eyes, reaching all the way up into his brain.
0: Oh my God!
3: How crazy. It's amazing that this can happen in the first place and that it hits nothing major on the way.
0: Yeah.
3: It's crazy.
0: The procedure took 4 hours and it only left a small scar and he's fine.
3: Wow. He's going to think twice about trimming trees in the future.
0: Dude, you hire a guy from
3: good way to get out of it altogether, right?
0: Yeah. 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

Hang right there. I'm going to get you into the WLLZ Toolbox Party. 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

106.7 Detroit's at Wheels with Green Day. It's Casey National Coffee Day. I need it. I can't function without it. A lot of places have deals today, so go check them out if that's your thing. Guns N' Roses, Detroit's Wheels. Oh.

Incubus, 106.7 Detroit's Wheels. It's Casey. Pistons at media day yesterday. Jalen Duren, a no-show. He's not under contract, so he doesn't need to be there. He says it's not about money, but he feels disrespected by the process after having a career-best campaign last year. Look, it's always about the money. Finger 11, 106.7 Detroit's Wheels.

0: Foo Fighters, 106.7 Detroit's Wheels. It's Casey. Nirvana honored on Sunday night at the MTV Video Music Awards with the Video Vanguard Award. That's like their Lifetime Achievement Award. Hey, it's Casey. Another chance to get into the WLLZ Toolbox Party coming up. 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

The Ozzy and Black Sabbath Back to the Beginning movie, the concert film that'll be in theaters on October 28th. 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

documentary Unshatter that is in theaters tomorrow. Just looking at local movie theaters, looks like it's going to be playing at Imagine Royal Oak, Southgate Cinema, MJR Marketplace Cinema in Sterling Heights, Southland Center, and also MJR Westland. Again, that is beginning at tomorrow. Here's Linkin Park, 106.7 Detroit's Wheels.

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If it rocks, it stays. 106.7 WLLZ, Detroit's

Hey, coming up, another chance to get into the WLOZ Toolbox Party for you and a guest, presented by Dearborn Brand, coming up on October 17th, Hollywood Casino at Greektown. Over $10,000 in prizes. You're going to want to be there. Chance to win after Bush, Detroit's Wheels.

This band has a song in the new soccer video game, EA Sports FC 27, that came out late last week. It's Cage the Elephant, Detroit's Wheels.

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I'm Teresa, here to keep you awake at work and dissect what's up with this Pearl Jam drummer. The big announcement was supposed to be on Sunday, but that's not the drummer. I'll explain everything for you in two songs. 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

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So I'm hoping that they see that, realize they had so much fun in the States, and give us more dates. It could be a possibility. We're going to have to wait and see.

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Oh, September, you've been good to us. September's almost out the door, and we got a whole new month ahead. I'm excited. New starts, fresh beginnings. Paying the mortgage. We can't wait. Oh, speaking of, let's talk money in your pocket. Give me two songs. 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

106.7 WLLZ, Detroit's Wheels. It's been an amazing day. I love you guys. I just want to thank you for letting me be part of your afternoons. You guys have a choice. You let me sit at your table, and I'm forever grateful. I'm Teresa. 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

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Speaking of, you can literally go to social or YouTube and look up Eddie Vedder, Stephen Wilson Jr., and you'll see their performance of Hunger Strike at Ohana Fest. It was unreal. Just hearing Eddie sing it in real time was unreal. It was unreal. Unreal. 10 out of 10. No!

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I'm Teresa. 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

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I'm Teresa, getting you qualified right now for the ultimate win. 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

0: 106.7 WLLZ Detroit's Wheels. David Draymond was getting down with the Earth, Wind, and Fire. I don't know if you saw that video yesterday. It was in stories for David and for Disturbed both. He's backstage, and somebody in the backstage area was playing Earth, Wind, and Fire. And he's just got his groove on. I'm like, nice. It's a different side of the guy you see, right? He's Mr. Hardcore.
1: Yeah.
0: Smashing Pumpkins. Happy Tuesday. Big Rig in as we are rolling.

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That's win to 51881. 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

Detroit's Wheels, 106.7 WLLZ. One of these days, no matter what, Shinedown, going to get them on our iHeartRadio Music Festival. It's just going to happen. They deserve to be there. They would be huge. This year, we had some first-timers, the Pumpkins, who I just played. We had Weezer. We had Goo Goo Dolls, who were incredible. And then Muse in there. They're always a real good show. Just kicker right in the ass, man. So here's the deal. Thursday is when it comes back on Hulu and Disney+. So if you didn't get to see it, because depending on where you are, you know, sometimes it's really late. Sometimes it's not so bad. It's just kind of like, it's a little this, a little that. We have people listening all over the planet now. Thanks to the iHeartRadio app, you could be anywhere at any time. But you don't have to miss this free on Hulu and Disney+, starting Thursday.

106.7 WLLZ Detroit's Wheels. Finally, most of that moisture from the nor'easter is moving out, and the clement weather for the weekend. However, this weekend, the Northeast is going to get the remnants of that hurricane that's been hanging off the coast of Mexico. It's going to take off and jet up right over the Northeast and bring more rain on the back end of the weekend after it's finished in the desert Southwest, which oh so badly needed it. So that's a good thing. It's GNR. It's rigged. It's November rain.

106.7 Detroit's Wheels with the Big Rig. While you're hanging with us on the job, you have the chance at the $10,000 WLLZ Toolbox. 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It's everything, man. Free fuel for a year from Billy's Gas Station, ExxonMobil, and Michigan Fuels. Autographed team merch from the Lions, Red Wings, the Tigers. All of this for hanging with us on the job with Detroit's Wheels.

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0: 106.7 WLLZ Detroit's Wheels. Everybody ready to get their hands on some cash? Big Rig, we are just days away from doing that. Monday is when it kicks, and that is $1,000 every single hour for moments just like this.
1: Oh, my gosh! You guys just don't know how much that means to me. That's awesome.
0: That's a mom who had a lot of medical bills between herself and her kids, and everything was mounting because, let's be honest, insurance isn't there for you anymore. Every year, they pay less a percentage, you pay more, and your premiums keep going up. It's ridiculous, right? But we don't have a choice. This is where we are. So you listen, 9 a.m. through 5 p.m., get those keywords, put them in on our website, and good luck.
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Detroit's Wheels, 106.7 WLLZ. Then after 4 o'clock, got a couple of days of Metallica registration still left. If you haven't gotten in on this yet, my brother and my sister, I'm going to tell you everything you need to know here less than 10 minutes. It's Rage First with a Big Rig.

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Detroit's Wheels, 106.7 WLLZ. So if you're one of the many who's been on social media slamming Pat Smear, wondering why he was honored with Nirvana getting the Vanguard Award, he's been there since the Nevermind album with Nirvana. He was brought in to be a touring guitarist, and of course, Kurt liked him so much, he kept him around, then he started in on the writing process. You just never saw him in music videos. That's it. But yeah, he's been there. It's legendary Floyd with a big rig.

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1: 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What's the dumb of the day? Oh, just as chicken fried stupid as always. Just get these stories, and I'm like, man, just the day that I think humanity might take a step in the right direction, they go, oh, nope, never mind. Hang on. Dive into that in the next 10. Switchfoot first with a big rig.

0: 106.7 WLLZ Detroit's Wheels. What the dumb of the day comes to us from the Texas Child Fight Club. So some Montessori school in Texas is now under 16 different incident investigations, including the most recent, where a woman saw her young child, her four-year-old son, get into an altercation, then be scolded by a teacher, allegedly, and baited into fighting the other kid that hurt him. And then he hurt him. And I'm like, I mean, listen, I get the whole, hey, toughen up, ladies. You know, but this is, what is this? And it's like, are they just bored? I mean, there's 16 different alleged incidents, everything from bruises, scratches, headaches, anxiety, fear, all these things come into play, along with improper discipline, failing to protect a child. Not the kind of things you want to hear about your Montessori school.
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106.7 WLLZ Detroit's Wheels. Godsmack Tour, once it wraps, then it's like talk of new music in the new year. You know, Sully's been very honest about it. You get a couple new members in the band. Why the hell not? See what you can come up with. Different vantage point, maybe a little different tweak for the band. All in all, I mean, he's still the captain of the ship, so.

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That's Saul to 51881. 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

0: 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Just realized the first NHL game of the season is underway. It is, of course, the Florida Panthers, the Carolina Hurricanes.
1: Yeah!
0: It should be a fun afternoon, and it just goes right on into the night on day one of the new NHL season. It's the Beastie.

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Anywhere from a 6 to a 7:30 showing. 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It's breaking the

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As you heard, Metallica contest wraps on Sunday of this weekend, so don't let that opportunity to tap contest on our iHeartRadio app get your ass in there. Meantime, this is it this week. Are you ready? Day after tomorrow, very first Metallica show at the Sphere. I cannot wait to see what we see from inside. I don't know whether they're doing like yonder pouches for fans, if they can take in phones and shoot video or not. I don't know. I haven't been able to get answers on anything. But when we know, obviously you're going to know. It's keen.

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That's prize to 51881. 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
1: 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Nirvana got the MTV Vanguard Award. Pat Smear there, knowing people because he was smoking the whole time on stage. Which is just, I mean, dude, if you grew up like me and you're my age in the 70s and 60s, you saw smoking everywhere. It didn't matter. People were on stage. People would be like shooting TV shows and like smoke. Like guests, you know, doing the interview. They were sitting there just puffing, baby. One right after another. Cancer stick after cancer stick. Kicking it. That was not shocking to me in any way, shape, or form. However, to younger generations, they're like, hey! Meanwhile, they got a vape shoved in their pie hole. Shoot to thrill.

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This past Sunday was definitely one of those reflection days. We thought about our brother Brad Arnold from Three Doors Down, who should have been with us celebrating another birthday. Unfortunately, gone forever, but the music lives. It does.

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Coming undone, that is Korn. 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

We are the Motor City's Wheels. Goo Goo Dolls, that is Iris. I am Josh. If you want to go to Vancouver to see Metallica kick off that M72 World Tour, you and a friend could be in the snake pit rocking with Metallica as they melt your face. Well, if you want that, all you have to do is open up the free iHeartRadio app and hit the contest tab. And you might say, well, Josh, I have no chance of winning that. Well, somebody's going to win. Why not you?

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Give it away, Chili Peppers. I am Josh. I got a talk back message here from Kyle. Hello, Kyle. He says, so you're the jerk that never uses his turn signal. I said, no, I use it sometimes, just not all the time. I use it when it's necessary.

106.7 WLLZ, Detroit's Wheels. It's human nature to need a music kick in the ass in the middle of the workday. Guaranteed human.